0: far to get her.
1: Tell me something. How do you call your lover boy?
0: I say, come here, lover boy.
1: Whoa. But if he doesn't answer?
0: I say, oh, come here, lover boy.
1: But what if he still doesn't come?
0: I simply say, babe.

time. Don't talk, kiss, and make it mine. The one and only reason is fun, fun, fun. I said, well, baby, only just begun.